We get many messages from Boomlight listeners talking about how memories come flooding back after hearing songs we play. We do hope you'll share your thoughts when you hear that special song.

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This is Boom Light. May I say that listening to Fran Godfrey is rather like meeting an old friend for lunch. And luckily, that's when she's here on Boom Light, from midday each day, Monday to Thursday. So do catch up with Fran for a little gossip and a few tall tales. Plus, of course, the usual beautiful, easy listening and all your 50s favourites.

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She was a working girl, north of England way. 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
1: Cloudy in southern areas into Tuesday with sporadic showers, some becoming heavy and thundery. Elsewhere, most places will stay dry with sunshine, increasingly humid with highs of 24 degrees.

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We've been with you now since August 2022, and thanks to you, we're still going strong because you encourage friends and family to listen and even suggested songs you think we should play. So thank you for being part of our growing family, and let's keep the music playing. 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

0: You're listening to Boomlight, playing all those great tracks, many of them from the 1950s. The 50s, of course, was the era when records started to go around at 45 rather than 78. Some turntables even had 16, although those records were quite rare, often spoken word. Hope you enjoyed that one.
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Do you remember the old jukebox in cafes and pubs, stacked full of 45s of the biggest hits of the day? A coin in the slot? How much? It was sixpence in 1959. The vinyl discs would be selected and dropped down onto the turntable, the crackly record booming from the big speakers. It's a bit like that here, except it doesn't even cost you sixpence in old money. 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

Number 54. 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They've even got

Do you remember the days when it wasn't unusual to find a piano in the parlour or down at the pub? A time when folks would gather around it on special occasions and sing long into the night. Before the singles chart, the popularity of music was measured by the sales of sheet music for this reason. Well, we no longer have the piano, but you can still sing along to those old songs here on Boom Light, home of beautiful, easy listening and all your 50s favourites.

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1: Cloudy in southern areas into Tuesday with sporadic showers, some becoming heavy and thundery. Elsewhere, most places will stay dry with sunshine, increasingly humid with highs of 24 degrees.

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We've got the world

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3: Can you hear that?
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6: You're both on the same road. Same tarmac. Same rules. Just a different number of wheels. Motorbikes aren't in your way. They're on their way, just like you. So use your mirrors. Check before you maneuver. 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Because when we look out for each other, everyone gets where they're going safely. Motorbike safety. It's on all of us. National Highways.

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Oh!

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Do you remember how we used to listen to the old BBC Light programme? Hancock's Half Hour, oh, Mrs. Dale's Diary, and light music from great orchestras like Mantovani and Max Jaffa. 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
1: Cloudy in southern areas into Tuesday with sporadic showers, some becoming heavy and thundery. Elsewhere, most places will stay dry with sunshine, increasingly humid with highs of 24 degrees.

That's the sort of music we love to play you here at Boom Light. Well, the first record chart may have been devised 70 years ago, but it's true that some of the melodies we play here are even older than that, and they'll be remembered forever.

0: Berlin often emphasizes sin in a charming way. Mr. Coward, we know, wrote a song or two to show sex was here to stay. Richard Rogers, it's true, took a more romantic view of this sly biological urge, but it really was Cole who contrived to make the whole thing merge. He said that Belgians and Greeks do it, nice young men who sell antiques do it. Let's do it, let's fall in love. 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Ali Khan and King Farouk, do it. Let's do it, let's fall in love. 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Marlena might do it, but she looks far too young. Each man out there shooting crap does it. Davy Crockett in that dreadful cap does it. Let's do it, let's fall in love. All famous writers in swarms do it. Somerset and all the moms do it. Let's do it, let's fall in love. The Brontes felt that they must do it. Ernest Hemingway could just do it. Let's do it, let's fall in love. E. Allan Poe, ho, ho, ho, did it. But he did it in verse. H. Beecher Stowe did it, but she had to rehearse. Tennessee Williams, self-taught, does it. Kinsey with a deafening report, does it. Let's do it, let's fall in love. In the spring of the year, inhibitions disappear and our hearts beat high. We had better face facts, every gland that overacts has an alibi. For each bird and each bee, each slap happy sappy tree, each temptation that lures us along is just nature, L-man, merely singing us the same old song. In Texas, some of the men do it. Others drill a hole and then do it. Let's do it, let's fall in love. West Point cadets forming fours do it. People say all those gabors do it. Let's do it, let's fall in love. My kith and kin more or less do it. Every uncle and aunt, but I confess to it, I've one cousin that can't. Teenagers squeezed into jeans do it. Probably we'll live to see machines do it. Let's do it, let's fall in love. Each baby bat after dark does it. In the desert, Wilbur Clark does it. Let's do it, let's fall in love. We're told that every hormone does it. Victor Borge all alone does it. Let's do it, let's fall in love. Each tiny clam you consume does it. Even Liberace, we assume, does it. Let's do it.
1: 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Hope you enjoy the ones we choose. 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

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Now, one increasing challenge in today's world is the number of different scams there are. Sad, but true. It's always important to stay cautious. The Citizens Advice Bureau recommends that we should be on our guard if any offer seems too good to be true, or someone you don't know contacts you unexpectedly, or you're asked to transfer money quickly. There's never any harm in pausing to check that people are who they say they are. And believe me, they can catch the best of us out. Right, I think we need some music now.

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If you go away,

0: Thank you for joining us with beautiful, easy listening and all your 50s favourites night and day. We're always here to keep you company. This is Boomlight.
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gonna get lit up when the lights go up in London. I'm gonna get lit up as I've never been before. You will find me on the tile. You will find me wasting smiles. I'm gonna get so lit up I'll be visible for miles. The city will sit up when the lights go up in London.

Hope you enjoyed that. So we hope you can find time to relax on Friday afternoon with our Guy Henry. He's a busy actor, treading the boards at the Royal Shakespeare Company and some of the finest theatres in London's West End, not forgetting his work on TV and the big screen. 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
1: Dry for many with sunny spells. A few showers are possible, mainly towards the southwest. Warm in the sunshine with lighter winds in the south. Temperatures ranging from 16 to 26 Celsius.

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1: 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They merged with Associated Dairies in 65, creating the portmanteau name Asda. 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
1: Dry for many with sunny spells. A few showers are possible, mainly towards the southwest. Warm in the sunshine with lighter winds in the south. Temperatures ranging from 16 to 26 Celsius.

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0: And Boom Light, we keep the music playing all the time, day and night. So even if you wake up in the middle of the night, we'll be with you with a little night music to keep you company.
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1: Dry for many with sunny spells. A few showers are possible, mainly towards the southwest. Warm in the sunshine with lighter winds in the south. Temperatures ranging from 16 to 26 Celsius.

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In this mad old world, this is a place where you can escape the bad news and get lost in the music. 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

0: If you love the fine music from the 1950s as much as we do, then you've come to just the right place. 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
7: That £150 to spend on board feeling, courtesy of Fred Olsen Cruises. A swapping drizzle for blue skies feeling. A sipping something chilled on deck feeling. 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
1: Dry for many with sunny spells. A few showers are possible, mainly towards the southwest. Warm in the sunshine with lighter winds in the south. Temperatures ranging from 16 to 26 Celsius.

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1: 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She will.
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2: Good morning, it's Mike Wire. The Mersey Beatles have been rocking sold-out shows around the globe since 1999. They're performing at the Grand Theatre Wolverhampton on the 6th of September. Love the Carpenters? Then you'll adore the Carpenters Songbook with Tony Lee. Nottingham Arts Theatre on the 17th of September. The only BG show endorsed by the Gibb family will be at the Royal and Durngate Northampton on the 11th of September.
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1: Dry for many with sunny spells. A few showers are possible, mainly towards the southwest. Warm in the sunshine with lighter winds in the south. Temperatures ranging from 16 to 26 Celsius.
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0: Bueno.
1: How about now? There you are, the fabulous Engelbert Humperdinck, who at the age of 90 has been on tour. Just come back from Germany, where he went down an absolute storm. And if you follow Facebook, he's on Facebook, he has his own Facebook site, and he's always talking direct to the camera, telling you what's going on. And it's all good at the moment. And I would like to say, whatever Engelbert is on, I would like some of that, because he's got so much energy, it would appear. Welcome to Wednesday then. Nay, Tuesday. They are, I've skipped a day. Derek Webster on the Boom Light Coffee Morning, home of beautiful, easy listening and all your 50s favourites, though it would help if I knew what day it was. Let's enjoy the morning, shall we? Over a coffee or two, and maybe raid the biscuit tin as well.

Roger Whittaker intended that song originally to be about Newcastle upon Tyne, but his producer urged him to change it to Durham Town because it just scans better in a lyric. And so it was. Sorry about that, Durham, thinking the song's all about you. It's really about Newcastle upon Tyne, but hey, we're all friends. It's Boom Light and records on the way this hour from Neil Diamond. The central band of the RAF will be raising the spirits. And Carmen Miranda as well. So you may like to get contents of the fruit bowl to wear in your hair this morning. That's all coming up in the next hour. And Barbara Streisand recorded live in Greenwich Village in 1962.

0: Oh, I'm so lazy today. Like, you know, I just don't feel like doing anything. I'm just gonna lay about here.
1: Yes, we all get lazy days like that when nothing gets done. And hey, why not, eh? Take it nice and easy with Boom Light. Michael Holliday. And on that record from 1962, the trombonist George Chisholm, born in Glasgow. He became one of this country's most loved musicians, and in later years, comedians as well, often popping up on television, as I remember. And played with some of the greats of jazz, including Coleman.

0: sounds like quite a boozy affair, that one, doesn't it? Good thing about joining in with that one, you don't need to remember the words. Les Baxter and his orchestra, who had a hit with that record in 1959. Malort!
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you know, great songs will last forever. That one emerged in 1932 and it became very popular with many singers over the years who recorded that one. That's Etta James singing Don't Blame Me. And before that, we were talking about names, songs with names in them the other day. And I'll play that one for you if your name is Marie or Mary. I have a friend who's called Mary, but her husband insists on calling it Marie. Perhaps it's because he liked that song. We're always up for a bit of a sing-along on the Boomlight Coffee Morning, and none better song than this one to join into. It seems to be the favourite on football terraces at the moment. Neil Diamond.

0: Yeah, Ella Fitzgerald singing Irving Berlin. Good morning, Derek Webster with you till midday. And at High Noon, as Fran's on holiday this week, it's Nick Bailey. Nick Bailey with you from High Noon on Boomlight.
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0: Vera Lynn and the Central Band of the Royal Air Force before that with the RAF March Past. 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

Overlanders, and one of those songs the Beatles gave away. Here's the sound of one of Ireland's great show bands, led by Jerry Cronin, Jerry and the Ohio, and Whisper to the Wind on Boom Light.

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1: Dry for many, sunny spells and a few showers are possible. They may turn heavy later in the southwest, feeling warm in the sunshine, with Scotland remaining dry. Temperatures 13 to 26 Celsius.
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When I was growing up, Eartha Kitt was on television quite a lot, as I remember, and she used to terrify me. She had that appearance of some kind of predatory, I don't know, leopard, dangerous leopard or something. Used to put me off girls, frighten the life out of me, it did. I thought, all girls like that when you grow up, I wonder? Perhaps not. Welcome to the Boomlight Coffee Morning. Derek Webster putting the records on, pouring the coffee, and we have some real classics for you as ever this morning. Music from the movies as well. This is from a 1952 film called Because You're Mine, which starred Mario Lanza, music by Nicholas Brodsky, and the words of Sam.

by Tula Clark and a song composed by Charlie Chaplin. This is my song. Carol Green of Bristol. Good morning to you, Carol Green. She says, I listen to you on my mobile phone, on the headphones. I go outside, sit in the garden in the sunshine and enjoy the music on boom light. So I'm always wishing for fine weather. Well, it looks like it's a good day for it today. It looks like fine and mild across these islands, which is how we like our summers, I think.

Judy Garland and Peter Lawford from the 1948 film Easter Parade, packed with Irving Berlin songs, and also starring, of course, Fred Astaire and Anne Miller. Great stuff. And The Letterman before that with a theme from A Summer Place. On the Boom Light Coffee Morning, it's time we had one of our Elvis moments.

0: Artie Shaw with his great band of 1938. Artie featured on clarinet, of course. Had to be you on Boom Light. And oh, look, there's another bank holiday on the way.
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Taking me back with more telly memories to my childhood from the 1958 TV series The Adventures of William Tell, which was much repeated after that. Filmed around one of my favourite places to be, around the beautiful mountains and lakes of Snowdonia in North Wales, William Tell. And the Beverly Sisters before that.

0: who else but Larry Adler with John Kirby and his orchestra. I heard Claire Teal play that on her programme recently. I thought, what a great version of that Cole Porter song that one is. So I thought I'd nick it from Claire's selection. Claire, of course, with you every Sunday afternoon on Boom Light from 4 o'clock.
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John Raitt, who starred in the original 1945 Broadway production of Rodgers and Hammerstein's Carousel, which ran from 1945 to 1947. And Joni James must be away. I came to folk music quite late in life. It was in the 1990s, actually. And I went to quite a few folk festivals about that. And among the people I got to really enjoy seeing and hearing was Kate Rusby, sometimes referred to as the Barnsley Nightingale. She's from Pennystone in South Yorkshire, and she has a lovely voice. This is a song by Iris Dement, and it's all about when you go back to your old hometown and all the memories come flooding back. It's called Our Town. Kate Rusby.

0: Ken Collier's Jazz Man with a song from the ragtime king, Scott Joplin, the entertainer, on the Boomlight Coffee Morning. Hello.
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7: Good morning, it's Mike Wire. The Mersey Beatles have been rocking sold-out shows around the globe since 1999. They're performing at the Grand Theatre Wolverhampton on the 6th of September. Love the Carpenters? Then you'll adore the Carpenters Songbook with Tony Lee. Nottingham Arts Theatre on the 17th of September. The only Bee Gees show endorsed by the Gibb family will be at the Royal and Durngate Northampton on the 11th of September.
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It's Bobby Short at the Cafe Carlisle in New York. And Bing, count your blessings on the Boom Light Coffee Morning. Well, I'm going to put the kettle on. I don't know about you. My cup needs filling. So we'll have a few biscuits as well. So get ready for our 11s. Get the kettle boiling and we'll listen to Joan Armour Trading.

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1: Dry for many, sunny spells and a few showers are possible. They may turn heavy later in the southwest, feeling warm in the sunshine with Scotland remaining dry. Temperatures 13 to 26 Celsius.
2: 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Boom.

There you are. That's another one of those rah-rah songs. You can imagine waving your big ale mug to that one, I think. Or I could, anyway. Max Bygraves with Tulips from Amsterdam from 1958. Well, waving my coffee cup, actually. Good morning. It's Derek Webster on Boomlight with our Elevenses. The kettle's boiled, the coffee's poured, and the music plays on. This is Fred Astaire with a man at the piano, who just happened to be one of the all-time greats of jazz piano, Oscar Peterson, with Fred Astaire.

Carpenters with another one of those great Lennon and McCartney songs. And I say good morning to Keith Shaw from Horwich. I was up near Horwich yesterday getting my car serviced in Bolton. I saw the huge transmitter near you, which is based upon Winter Hill, of course. Good morning to you, Keith. Nice to hear from you. Keith has a quandary. He heard us play a song on Boom Light that sounded like Edith Piaf's La Vie en Rose, except it wasn't. I think referring to this one. English lyrics were added, and Vince Hill recorded a song that was titled Take Me to Your Heart Again. Enjoy.

Peggy Lee with A Sweet Happy Life. You couldn't wish for anything more, could you really? Let's get the old jukebox out, shall we? Put a coin in the slot and look for a record from 1956. This was a big hit, more so in America over here, but it kind of creeped over. It's from Mickey and Sylvia. Mickey Baker and Sylvia Vanderpool.

0: Two records from 1956. Not a bad year. It was the year I was born. Frankie Lyman and the Teenagers from 1956. And I'm not a juvenile delinquent. I remember that phrase quite a lot, really. Juvenile delinquents coming round here. And Mickey and Sylvia from the same year with Love is Strange. There's another year featured on our 50s chart this coming Sunday afternoon at 2 this week, presented by Charles Nove. Always a pleasure to hear Charles. That's Sunday afternoon at 2 on Boom Light.
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1: Derek Webster on Boom Light.

Malcolm Vaughan and Rosemary Clooney with the Mangoes. Malcolm Vaughan's very popular, looking at the messages that come into Boom Light from Aberkinnon in South Wales. Became very popular in the 50s after a successful audition with HMV Records after doing an impersonation of Mario Lanza. Went on to have hits like Every Day of My Life, Saint Teresa of the Roses, My Special Angel, of course, was another one, and that one, More Than Ever, Malcolm Vaughan. Here on the Boom Light Coffee Morning, trusting all is well with you and the coffee's going down nice along with the music, here's Aretha.

shake it all the time. Work, work, work, Sonora, work your body line. 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

0: 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Harry Belafonte and Jump in Line, and Aretha Franklin before that on the Boom Light Coffee Morning.
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Yeah, the Boswell Sisters of New Orleans from 1934. Now, here's a show that's heading your way. It's a commercial message from the promoters of a show called That'll Be the Day, which is one of those great sing-along musicals where you probably can't sit still for the entire performance. Some great songs in it and comedy sketches as well, and it's on the road. And it'll be going off to Weston-super-Mare, for starters, at the end of August, the 28th, 29th, before moving on all over the place. For more details, I'm told it's a really good night out at the theatre. Just search thatillbetheday.com. Go on the website thatillbetheday.com and get yourself a seat.

0: at Dusty Springfield. And Matt Monro with a vocal version of a song that was very familiar from the television series Van der Valk. Eye Level, it was originally called, and became And You Smiled when Matt Monro recorded that.
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Sarah Vaughan with a broken-hearted melody. Time for me to be away, but thank you so much for listening. I'll be around at midnight if you're up late tonight over on Boom Radio for the night ride, and back with you tomorrow morning at 9 on Boom Light. Nick Bailey's on the way. He's got some fabulous music and lots to talk about as well. I'll leave you with Jerry and the Pacemakers. From me, Derek Webster, mind how you go, take it easy, and let's talk again soon.

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1: It's a dry day for many. Sunny spells and a few showers are possible. They may turn heavy later in the southwest. It feels warm in the sunshine. Temperatures range between 13 to 26 degrees Celsius.
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0: My goodness, we can certainly do with some of that. Jane Morgan with The Day the Rains Came. We may have had some rain, but it's hardly touched the sides, has it? And before that, Frank Sinatra with Two Marvellous. My thanks to Derek Webster for his coffee morning. And welcome to the afternoon on Boomlight with me, Nick Bailey, in All This Week for Fran Godfrey. Maybe I should start a lunch club. Now, in 1955, when they were casting for the film of Guys and Dolls, Gene Kelly was originally considered for the part of Skye Masterson, but ultimately it went to Marlon Brando, partly because MGM wouldn't loan Kelly out for the production, but also because the producers wanted to cast Brando, the world's biggest box office draw at the time. And here he is with Luck Be a Lady.
1: They call you Lady Luck, but there is room for doubt. At times you have a very unladylike way of running out. You're on this date with me, the pickings have been lush, and yet before this evening is over, you might give me the brush. You might forget

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Luck be a lady tonight. 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I know the way you've treated other guys you've been with. Luck be a lady with me. A lady doesn't leave her escort. 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So let's keep the party polite. Never get out of my sight. 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Luck be a lady. Luck be a lady. 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

0: A lady wouldn't flirt with strangers. 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A lady wouldn't make little snake eyes at me when I bet my life on this roll. 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Never get out of my sight.
1: Come on,
0: stick with me, baby, and the fella you came in with. Be a lady.

Well, we all know the 1967 version of The Last Waltz by Engelbert Humperdinck, but later that year, Muriel Mathieu decided to release the song in French, where it remained at number one in France for 3 weeks, and her version even entered the top 30 in the UK. And we also heard from the film of Guys and Dolls, Luck Be a Lady, sung by Marlon Brando, whose co-star, Frank Sinatra, and they didn't get on at all, referred to him as Mumbles. Not that mumbling did Brando any harm, particularly when it came to his Academy Award-winning role in The Godfather almost 20 years later, where one of his co-stars was Al Martino, who we hear now with Now.

0: huge hit in 1967 with the Lonnie Donegan version, and then Bobby Gentry hit number one in the UK 2 years later with the song with the same title, but written this time by Burt Bacharach and Hal David. But what we've just heard was Johnny Ray with the song he wrote himself long before anybody else came up with the title. And before that, the Modern Airs with Moonlight Serenade.
1: Welcome back to Costa Coffee's Iced Coffee Forecast, here to update you on the week ahead. Today, there'll be unexpected adventures moving in from the east, with high chances of bumping into friends and conversations that go on longer than planned. Later this week, expect a refreshing iced coffee, made for picnics with picky bits and nowhere to be until six. Because whatever the weather, with a Costa iced coffee made with heart in hand, the summer moments we love last. Costa iced coffee, made for summer.
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I do care, cause I've got a pocket full of dreams. It's my universe, even with an empty purse, cause I've got a pocket full of dreams. Wouldn't take the wealth on Wall Street for the road where nature trots.

Louis Armstrong with I've Got a Pocket Full of Dreams, and Diana Ross and the Supremes before that with Falling in Love with Love. We've had a lot of guests staying with us this year, and they all want to see Nottingham Castle, particularly if they've come from overseas. The trouble is that it hasn't actually been a castle for 400 years, as it was destroyed during the Civil War, and a ducal mansion was built in its place. Nevertheless, there is still a lot of history attached to the place, and recently the Sealed Knot had a Civil War reenactment in the castle grounds, which was quite spectacular. And today, incidentally, is Nottinghamshire Day, which is celebrated every year on the 25th of August, because it's the anniversary of the start of the English Civil War, which was triggered by Charles I raising the royal standard at Nottingham Castle in 1642. And if you ever come to Nottingham, there's a plaque marking the exact spot.

0: Ray Conniff with The Look of Love and Stephen Bishop with It Might Be You. Good afternoon. It's Nick Bailey with you until three here on Boom Light.
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Jack Jones with Wives and Lovers, and Ella Fitzgerald before that, but the music goes round and round, just like it does on Boom Light. Now, it was on this day in 1875 that Captain Matthew Webb became the first person to swim across the English Channel. By all accounts, he was quite an eccentric character, and before leaving, he had a hearty breakfast of bacon and eggs washed down by the best claret. And during his swim, which took 22 hours, he was fortified with cod liver oil, beef tea, brandy, coffee, and ale. I'm sure you remember that for many years, Bryant and May Matches had a picture of Captain Webb on the front of the box, which wasn't phased out until the early 80s. Much as I like swimming, give me a bath any time over cold water.

0: Jeff Love and his orchestra with the theme from The Big Valley, and Bobby Darin with his breakthrough record from 1958, Splish Splash.
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5: Good afternoon, it's Mike Wire. One of the UK's most enduring and respected singer-songwriters, Gilbert O'Sullivan, celebrating 60 years of music, September the 1st at Malvern Theatres. 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

Frankie Lane with Sitting in the Sun, Counting My Money. Rather like those Belgian builders. If they sit in the sun too long, that gold would have melted. And the Four Freshmen before that with Day by Day. But if you're looking for the perfect end to a summer's night, why not try the warm voice of Diana Luke? You can join her from Yorkshire from 10 p.m. Monday to Thursday over on our sister station, Boom Radio. Perhaps tune in this evening for her incomparable blend of music and words. I think her voice alone will soon seduce you, rather like those sirens in Greek mythology.

It won the Grammy Award for Best Female Pop Vocal Performance in 1966. Edie Gourmet with If He Walked Into My Life. 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

murmur of a brook at eventide that ripples by a nook

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1: It's a dry day for many. Sunny spells and a few showers are possible. They may turn heavy later in the southwest. It feels warm in the sunshine. Temperatures range between 13 to 26 degrees Celsius.
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Dean Martin with Under the Bridges of Paris, and Doris Day before that with Secret Love. Well, I hope your Tuesday is going well so far. Nick Bailey with you to keep you company this afternoon, with still to come a tribute to Sean Connery, who was born in Edinburgh on this day in 1930.

I was living in London when that song came out with Gene Pitney, and we always used to refer to it as 24 Hours from Tulse Hill. And we also heard the Boston Pops Orchestra with San Antonio Rose. Now, for me, there was no better James Bond than Sean Connery, but understandably, it wasn't a role he wanted forever. But he was enticed back to play Bond in Diamonds Are Forever after George Lazenby decided not to continue the role after appearing in On Her Majesty's Secret Service. So to celebrate what would have been the actor's birthday today, here's Shirley Bassey.

0: Michael Bublé with Save the Last Dance for Me and Woody Herman with The Woodchopper's Ball. And we started with Shirley Bassey singing Diamonds Are Forever with lyrics by our very own Don Black, who, if you missed this programme on Sunday afternoon, you can catch again on Thursday evening at 6. It's called Our Kind of Music and well worth listening to.
1: 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In 1963, Barbara Hulanicki and her husband Stephen launched Bieber's Postal Boutique, selling affordable frocks via newspaper ads. 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

Wings. Cliff Richard with his version of the Paul Anka hit Esso Besso. And I love the last note where he lingers over that kiss. And Elmer Cogan before that with Blue Tango. Do you remember the film Charade, which starred Cary Grant in, I think it was one of his last films, and Audrey Hepburn? Henry Mancini wrote the theme music with lyrics by Johnny Mercer. And although in the film it was mostly the instrumental you heard, many singers took up the vocal version, including Selena Jones.

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Forget all the others. 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It's funny, but I have the feeling that we're dancing as our parents used to do. Well,

0: I used to work with someone, a rather large lady, shall we say, and she was crazy about Charles Aznavour. I think she imagined herself in passionate embraces with the French singer, or Armenian singer, I think, to give him his true nationality. He was only 5'3", and she was 6 foot, as I say, quite large. So the mind boggled. There he was with the old-fashioned way, and we also heard Selena Jones with Charade.
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Sergio Mendes and Brazil 66 with Watch What Happens, and Johnny Mathis with Let Me Love You. Now, would you believe it? As Victor Meldrew used to say, new research has shown that it's not the older generation who are the grumpiest, but it's the young who are the hardest to please, partly because they've become so used to having things instantly, particularly when shopping online. And when things do go wrong, they get more frustrated, whereas the older generation is more patient. So however bad you think things are, there is probably a young person nearby having an even worse time.

0: Eddie Calvert with Trumpet, Cha Cha Cha, and Perry Como with Katarina.
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Oh, we love the old romantic songs on Boomlight. Bing Crosby with Moonlight Becomes You. And now we're going to hear Olivia Newton-John, who during her career had 5 number ones in America, starting with I Honestly Love You in 1974 and ending with Physical in 1981. This was her second single to hit the top spot, Have You Never Been Mellow?

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1: It's a dry day for many. Sunny spells and a few showers are possible. They may turn heavy later in the southwest. It feels warm in the sunshine. Temperatures range between 13 to 26 degrees Celsius.
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Petula Clark with All My Heart, and before that, Andy Williams with It's So Easy. I hope you're having an easy afternoon, maybe reading a favourite book or perhaps experimenting with a new recipe. Nick Bailey here, in for Frank Godfrey. My experimentation with lemon marmalade has been a disaster, and I can't understand why, because I can make Seville orange marmalade okay. Not only did it not set properly, it came out rather gloopy, yet I followed the recipe to the letter, although I did add rather too much citric acid, which was a mistake. I was going to throw it all away, but a friend decided to try it and rather liked it, so I'm having second thoughts. Maybe I'll just reserve it for unwitting guests.

I used to share a flat with someone who went all quivery whenever Cilla Black came on the television singing that song. Anyone who had a heart. And we also heard the Ink Spots with Java Jive. Now, here's a rather special record. It's Paul Robeson, recorded live at Carnegie Hall in 1958 with, well, what else? Old Man River.

0: Tommy Edwards with Morning Side of the Mountain, and Kenny Ball and his Jazz Men before that with Midnight in Moscow.
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Julie London with June in January. What can we call August? I think Sahara Desert in August for the UK. And Mark Winter with Venus in Blue Jeans. You know, I haven't worn jeans for years. For some reason, I went off them. Although I've still got a couple of Levi's in my wardrobe in case I do come back to them. Mind you, I haven't worn long trousers for ages.

0: 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And I'm still waiting for my invitation from the palace.
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Well, I'd like to dedicate that to Ron Coles, who presents Ron's Rock and Roll every Friday night here on Boomlight at 6 o'clock. K-Star with the Rock and Roll Waltz, and we also heard Nat King Cole with the Japanese version of L-O-V-E. Now, here's a message from our partners at the Arts Society. 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That's Hilary Kay, who's often on Antiques Roadshow. When I say no, you've seen her on the telly. To find your nearest Arts Society and to learn more, go to this website, thearts society.org.

0: 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That's a good name to have in a drought with a whole lot of women.
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Brenda Lee with I Want to Be Wanted, and the Clovers with the original version of Devil or Angel, which later became a big hit for Bobby V. I see that Eurostar has a potential rival. Gemini Trains want to run services to German destinations as well as Disneyland, but with capacity at St Pancras under pressure, Gemini hopes to make Stratford International its hub. Tickets will be subject to dynamic pricing, but the company hopes to offer introductory one-way fares to Paris for about £37. That would be good value. And the trip to Cologne, which currently takes 6 hours with one change, and I've done that, will get you there in 4 hours. And they eventually want to expand to Frankfurt and Dusseldorf. They hope to have this up and running in 2030. I'm all for it. The more competition, the better.

It was Elton John's first chart success, reaching the top 10 in both the UK and America in 1970, Your Song. And that's your lot from me today. Les Smith is standing by to keep you company through the rest of the afternoon. And to take us to 3 o'clock and the weather, here's Bert Camford with A Swinging Safari.

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1: Bands of heavy showers and thunderstorms will develop and move northwards across England, Wales and perhaps Northern Ireland this evening. Warm and humid with lows of 13 degrees Celsius.
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0: Well, what you say, baby? You look ready as Mr. Freddy this black. How about you and me going spinning at the track?
1: What's that, homie? 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
0: Well, what's your pleasure, treasure? 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
1: Hey, daddy-o, I'm not so crude as to drop my mood on a square from way back. 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
0: Well, baby, your play gives my wig a solid flip. 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

0: light.
1: Now, I'm a fella with a heart of gold, with the ways of a gentleman, I've been told, the kind of a fella that wouldn't even harm a flea. But if me and a certain character met, the guy that invented the cigarette, I'd murder that son of a gun in the first degree. Of course, it ain't 'cause I don't smoke myself, and I don't reckon they hinder your health. I've smoked them all my life, and I ain't dead yet. But nicotine slaves are all the same. At a petting party or a poker game, everything's gotta stop while they smokes a cigarette.
2: Smoke, smoke, smoke that cigarette. Puff, puff, puff, and if you smoke yourself to death,
1: tell St. Peter at the Golden Gate that you hate to make him wait. You've gotta have another cigarette. In a game of chance the other night, old Dame Fortune was doing me right. The kings and queens just kept on coming around. I got a full and I bet it high, but my bluff didn't work on a certain guy. He just kept on raising and laying the money down. He'd raise me, I'd raise him, I sweated blood, you gotta sink or swim. He finally called, didn't raise the bet. I said, ace is full, pal, how about you? He said, I'll tell you in just a minute or two, but right now, I just gotta have myself a cigarette.
2: Smoke, smoke, smoke that cigarette. Puff, puff, puff, and if you smoke yourself to death,
1: tell St. Peter at the Golden Gate that you hates to make him weep. You've gotta have another

other night I had me a date with the cutest little gal in these 50 states, one of them hybrid uptown fancy little dames. She said she loved me, and it seemed to me that everything was about like it ought to be, so hand in hand we strolled down Lover's Lane. She was oh so far from a chunk of ice, our smooching party was going real nice, so help me hand, I think it'd have been there yet. I give her a kiss, a little squeeze. She said, Tex, excuse me, please, but I've just got to have a filter cigarette. Smoke, smoke, smoke that cigarette. Puff, puff, puff, and if you smoke yourself to death, tell St. Peter at the Golden Gate that you hates to make him wait.

0: afternoon. It's nice to have you along if you've just this minute joined us. 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
1: Thunderstorms developing and moving northwards across England, Wales and parts of Northern Ireland, with Scotland remaining dry. Warm and humid with a low of 13 degrees Celsius.
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0: Oh, well, we got the right ingredients, so let's proceed. Cheerful dispositions, that's all we need. We need some happy poetry, we need a lot.
1: And then you put them all together, tell me, what have you got?
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And amongst the hundreds of records we play, you'll hear some of the biggest hits of all time, along with many that you may have missed or maybe find vaguely familiar, but you can't quite pinpoint where or when you first heard them. So, expect a surprise or two when you listen to Boom Light.

0: Yeah, we're just easing our way through the afternoon here on Boomlight. Thank you for making us part of your day, and I hope you are enjoying all the music this afternoon. There's plenty more treats and surprises on the way.
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0: This is Boom Light, and don't forget at 5 for an hour we'll be concentrating on 50s favourites, and that covers a lot of styles when you think about it, not just the crooners but the blues singers, the rock and rollers, the big film soundtracks of course, and instrumentals, just such a mixture. 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
3: Good afternoon, it's Mike Wire. One of the UK's most enduring and respected singer-songwriters, Gilbert O'Sullivan, celebrating 60 years of music, September the 1st at Malvern Theatres. Paul Jones and Tom McGuinness, two originals from Manfred Mann, now the Manfreds, will be at King's Hall and Winter Garden, Ilkley, on the 17th of September. 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The Playhouse, Weston-super-Mare, on the 28th and 29th of August.
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1: Thunderstorms developing and moving northwards across England, Wales and parts of Northern Ireland, with Scotland remaining dry. Warm and humid with a low of 13 degrees Celsius.

It's a little bit like rummaging around a dusty old record shop here at Boom, isn't it? And there's nothing wrong with that. Hopefully we'll stumble across a few of your old favourites. This is Boom Light.

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There's low-down sopranos who sit on pianos.

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1: 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That's where we spend most of our time. This is Boom Light.
2: 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He'll be here when you're ready.
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It's true, the decade of the 50s saw a huge shift in musical styles, and we really try to reflect that here on Boom Light. 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
1: Thunderstorms developing and moving northwards across England, Wales and parts of Northern Ireland, with Scotland remaining dry. Warm and humid with a low of 13 degrees Celsius.

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1: Thunderstorms developing and moving northwards across England, Wales and parts of Northern Ireland, with Scotland remaining dry. Warm and humid with a low of 13 degrees Celsius.

0: Boom Light. That's us. Thanks for joining us today, and we hope we're playing some of the songs you've listened to over the years, and some records you may have had in your own collection. Our collection, I must say, is pretty large here.
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0: Robin Hood, what a crook, gave away what he took. 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

Here at Boomlight, we've had several inquiries about our broadcasting times. Well, I'd like to remind you that we're always here, night and day. Not like the days when TV and radio would close down as the day ended. And then, of course, you'd turn off the telly and watch the little white dot fade gradually away. Mind you, we all got some sleep.

0: That's the sort of music we love to play here at Boomlight. 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
2: Good evening, I'm Mike Wire. The Mersey Beatles have been rocking sold-out shows around the globe since 1999. They're performing at the Grand Theatre Wolverhampton on the 6th of September. Love the Carpenters? Then you'll adore the Carpenters Songbook with Tony Lee. Nottingham Arts Theatre on the 17th of September. The only Bee Gees show endorsed by the Gibb family will be at the Royal and Durngate Northampton on the 11th of September.
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1: Thunderstorms developing and moving northwards across England, Wales and parts of Northern Ireland, with Scotland remaining dry. Warm and humid with a low of 13 degrees Celsius.

He put his hand near mine, and then he touched me. 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

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And I'll tell you that address again in a second, as we really do love to hear from you with your thoughts, ideas and memories, not least about particular tracks you hear us play. So here's that address once more. 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

I'm just a poor wayfaring stranger, traveling through this world below. There is no sickness, no toil nor danger in that bright land to which I go.

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1: Thunderstorms developing and moving northwards across England, Wales and parts of Northern Ireland, with Scotland remaining dry. Warm and humid with a low of 13 degrees Celsius.

When we say we're the home of beautiful, easy listening and all your 50s favourites, that's what we mean. This is Boom Light. Of course, if you're ever in the mood for more 60s and 70s and something just a touch livelier, then we have no objection if you'd like to switch over to our big sister station, Boom Radio. You can find that just as you found Boom Light. But Boom Radio is also available on DAB across much of the UK. So you can probably tune in on the move. Right, back to business now.

0: 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The 50s, of course, was the era when records started to go around at 45 rather than 78. Some turntables even had 16, although those records were quite rare, often spoken word. Hope you enjoyed that one.
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Here at Boomlight, we play music from all decades. The oldest record we play is by Enrico Caruso from 1916. Imagine all those 78s and vinyl records across the decades. Well, we have them all. It's like the biggest jukebox you've ever heard, full to bursting with the greatest records of all time. Boomlight, the home of beautiful, easy listening and all your 50s favourites.

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2: Heavy showers and thunderstorms will continue to move northwards. Sunnier moments in between where it will feel very warm and humid. A high of 26 degrees Celsius. Beautiful.

This is Boom Light. Thank you for joining us. Hello now to Steve in Brixham in Devon, who's dropped us a line. You told us that the music we play reminds you so much of happy days as a youngster, listening to your mum, singing along to all the tunes of the day. Keep it going, Boom Light, you say. Well, Steve, we'll try. You'll never.

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This is Boom Light. Now, if you have friends who enjoy listening, then may we suggest a gift for them? Something maybe from our range of Boom goodies. I've just been looking at what's on offer for you, and I can see sweatshirts, t-shirts, mugs, pens, umbrellas, hats, and much more. 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Just click on the front page where it says Goodies.

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From the Hotel Sheets in downtown Plunkettville, the Lincoln Broadcasting Company presents the music of Pete DeAngelis and his loyal Plunkettvillevanians. Here in the beautiful gold, yellow, copper, steel, iron ballroom of the Hotel Sheets in downtown Plunkettville, overlooking the uptown section of downtown Pottstown. Stay with us, won't you, and enjoy the sweetest music this side of the Monongahela River. 1 mile high, 2.5 blocks from the center of old New Orleans. Ah, there's gaiety, merriment, and dancing in the Hotel Sheets nightly. Now, to get things underway, Pete and his loyal banditos play a medley of old standard favorites, commencing with Your Red Scarf Matches Your Eyes, Close Cover Before Striking, Your Father Had the Shipfitter Blues, and Loving You Has Made Me Bananas. This beautiful picture and lovely lyric portrayed vocally by Dickie Ryan.

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Next time you're on social media, come and join in the conversation with us. Just find our page on Facebook. It's Boom Radio UK. Do come and say hello. Boomlight, the home of beautiful easy listening and all your 50s favourites.

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1: Heavy showers and thunderstorms will continue to move northwards. Sunnier moments in between where it will feel very warm and humid. A high of 26 degrees Celsius.

It's music like that which makes Boom Light what it is today. Hope you enjoyed it. Boom Light, as we say, the home of beautiful, easy listening and all your 50s favourites.

0: Hope you enjoyed that. More from our pile of records with music from the 1950s. The 50s to me mean The Goon Show, Cinerama, and Toasting Crumpets by an Open Fire. 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

particular memory, something you've forgotten about until it all comes back on the strains of a melody. One listener told us how a distant memory unfolded in his mind about reading the Dandy comic for the first time while Mum listened to that very song on the radio. He says it caught him quite by surprise at the time. Let us surprise you by taking you back to those special moments, including those half-forgotten ones. 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

across the whole UK, on your smart speaker or laptop or tablet, this is Boom Light. John's been in touch from Forth in South Lanarkshire, and John says, I totally love music. I'm nicknamed the Music Man. He says, my family and friends are glad of my variations in music, growing up in the early 1960s with the start, and the standards too. My parents had 78s, and I still have a mono four-speed record player. Good to hear from you, John.

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1: Heavy showers and thunderstorms will continue to move northwards. Sunnier moments in between where it will feel very warm and humid. A high of 26 degrees Celsius.

Thank you for joining us. This is Boom Light. Now, Don Black is a name you'll probably know. His name appears on the credits of a huge number of hit songs and songs from blockbuster films. His lyrics have become part of our musical heritage, from To Serve With Love to Born Free and hundreds more. You can hear Don's fine selection of music here on Boom Light, and that program is on Sunday at 3, just after our 50s chart.

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1: Boom Radio, High Street History. Dorothy Perkins was launched in 1909 as H.P. 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When Dorothy Perkins floated in 1958, it had 130 shops, mainly in the south. The chain grew, and in 1971 the shops were modernised, with the old rose-coloured facades and signature logo vanishing. High Street History.
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0: Hello, you're with Boom Light. One listener has written to us to say how refreshing it is to listen to all the old favourites and a few almost forgotten songs. You never know where the next song is going to take you back. A happy or a bittersweet memory, perhaps. It's all in the music on Boom Light. 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
1: Heavy showers and thunderstorms will continue to move northwards. Sunnier moments in between where it will feel very warm and humid. A high of 26 degrees Celsius.